Released in 1986, Peter Gabriel's groundbreaking music video for Sledgehammer, remember that track, is a landmark achievement in stop motion animation and claymation as well. There was nothing else like it. You know, Peter had to lie under a sheet of heavy glass for 16 grueling hours, singing the lyrics and holding specific poses frame by frame. And shooting took a total of over 100 hours, with every single second of the video requiring 25 unique poses from Peter. It is really quite the video, and it holds the record as MTV's most played music video of all time. Go and give it a watch. Here is Sledgehammer on your feel-good Saturday night on 98.1 CHFI.

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0: Did you hear the Pooja and Gurdeep show?
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2: It was a place called Balls of Fun. And I was like, Balls of Fun? Sure, I'm fun.
1: Fun? Don't finish that sentence.
2: I mean, how hard can it be? 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
1: Kids are pretty rough with those mascots, aren't they? 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
2: 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Gonna take you back to 1993 with Whitney Houston's I Have Nothing. Whitney Houston has a Barbie doll, which memorializes her look from the 1987 music video for I Want to Dance with Somebody. Yeah, it comes complete with a microphone stand. It's styled in a replica of the purple tank dress with colorful drop earrings and Whitney's vibrant eye makeup. Now, the launch comes during a milestone year celebrating 40 years of Whitney's enduring legacy. That is on the way, but first, Colby Calais, Bubbly on Rewind with me, Rick Campanelli.
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2: CHFI. Well, that is it for me. Thank you so much for carving out some time to hang out, to listen to some of your favorite songs from my favorite decades, the 90s and 2000s. We're going to do it all over again next weekend. I'd like to leave you right now, though, with a banger from 1995. I was at Much Music working behind the scenes. I wasn't a VJ yet, but this young artist came in that summer with this music video. It's Montel Jordan with...
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2: Hey there, Vanessa Thomas in for Sarah. Happy Sunday. The CNE returns to Toronto August 21st through September 7th. 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Tomorrow morning at 7, Pooja and Gurdeep might be calling you, and you have to answer that phone. 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You can also win this more than once, so if you already won, it's okay. Just try again. It'll also put you in the running for that $10,000 draw on September the 1st. It's true. All right, we got more 80s and 90s to keep your weekend moving. Oh, yeah. Britney Spears, B-52s. A little MJ right now, 98.1 CHFI.

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2: 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I'll drop a new keyword, okay? You got it? 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

Tame Impala and Jenny's Dracula, the remix at number 4 this week on the Now and Then Countdown. Hi, I'm your host, Billy Cho, and our feature year is 2002. The biggest movies at the box office that year, Harry Potter, Star Wars Episode 2, Spider-Man. Wow, isn't that crazy? We're talking about Spider-Man in 2002, and we're talking about it again in 2026. Back in 2002, that was Tobey Maguire. Favorite moment in that movie, like the old one. How about the upside down kiss in the rain? Oh my gosh, from 2002. I loved that moment. Also 2002, My Big Fat Greek Wedding beat Lord of the Rings. Isn't that wild? That's a moment we'll never forget. Sticking with our feature year, here's Vanessa Carlton, 1,000 Miles on the Now and Then Countdown.